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7: Q 101.9 Sioux Falls weather.
8: We'll have a partly cloudy, mild night tonight, our low 57. Then tomorrow, partly cloudy, a little bit warmer. 82 the high, southeast breeze 5 to 15 miles an hour. Saturday, we crank up the southeast wind 15 to 30 miles an hour. Partly cloudy skies warming to 84. Could be nighttime thunderstorms, but then on Sunday, breezy, hot, humid, 99. I'm Jay Trobeck.

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8: We'll have a quiet night, our low 57. Then tomorrow, partly cloudy, a little bit warmer, 82 the high with a southeast breeze. Then on Saturday, partly cloudy. We'll warm to 84, but a brisk southeast wind 15 to 30 miles an hour. And that sets up what could be some late night, early morning thunderstorms. After that, Sunday, sunny, breezy, hot, humid, 99. I'm meteorologist Jay Trobeck.

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fly on my drive to the top. I've been out of shape, taking out the box, I'm an astronaut. I blasted off the planet, rock to cause catastrophe, and it matters more because I had it. Now I had, I thought about wreaking havoc on an opposition. Kind of shocking, they want a static with precision. I'm automatic, quarterback, I ain't talking second packet. Pack it up, on panic.

dance floor into a runway. 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I can turn a mad hoe into a fan. Cameras flashing, lights on, turn it up. 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

0: 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Friday, Saturday, and Sunday from 3 to 11 each day on Q101.9.
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8: We'll have a partly cloudy, mild night tonight, our low 57. Then tomorrow, partly cloudy, a little bit warmer, 82 the high, southeast breeze 5 to 15 miles an hour. Saturday, we crank up the southeast wind 15 to 30 miles an hour. Partly cloudy skies warming to 84. Could be nighttime thunderstorms, but then on Sunday, breezy, hot, humid, 99. I'm Jay Trobeck.

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4: Partly cloudy today and just a little warmer, high of 82 with a southeast breeze 5 to 15 miles an hour. Then on Saturday, partly cloudy, windy with a brisk southeast wind. That'll bring in that warmer air, setting the stage for some nighttime thunderstorms lasting into Sunday morning. Sunday during the day, breezy, hot, humid, 99 for a high. I'm meteorologist Jay Trobeck.

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2: We'll have a mild day today. Partly cloudy skies, high of 82, a southeast breeze 5 to 15 miles an hour. On Saturday, a bit windy, a southeast wind 15 to 30 miles an hour. So with partly cloudy skies, high of 84. That could lead to some nighttime thunderstorms lasting into Sunday morning. Sunday daytime, breezy, hot, humid, high 99. From the Storm Center, I'm Jay Trobeck.

thank you for your ears as always. Thursday night means that it is time to say goodbye for the week. I'll see you again this weekend, however, during the daytime. You got Ryan Kelly bright and early tomorrow morning.

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1: Partly cloudy today and just a little warmer, high of 82 with a southeast breeze 5 to 15 miles an hour. Then on Saturday, partly cloudy, windy with a brisk southeast wind. That'll bring in that warmer air, setting the stage for some nighttime thunderstorms lasting into Sunday morning. Sunday during the day, breezy, hot, humid, 99 for a high. I'm meteorologist Jay Trobeck.

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3: We'll have a mild day today. Partly cloudy skies, high of 82, a southeast breeze 5 to 15 miles an hour. On Saturday, a bit windy, a southeast wind 15 to 30 miles an hour. So with partly cloudy skies, high of 84. That could lead to some nighttime thunderstorms lasting into Sunday morning. Sunday daytime, breezy, hot, humid, high 99. From the Storm Center, I'm Jay Trobeck.

hate to give the satisfaction asking how you're doing now. 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
4: We'll have a mild day today. Partly cloudy skies, high of 82, a southeast breeze 5 to 15 miles an hour. On Saturday, a bit windy, a southeast wind 15 to 30 miles an hour. So with partly cloudy skies, high of 84. That could lead to some nighttime thunderstorms lasting in the Sunday morning. Sunday daytime, breezy, hot, humid, high 99. From the Storm Center, I'm Jay Trobeck.

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5: Partly cloudy today and just a little warmer, high of 82 with a southeast breeze 5 to 15 miles an hour. Then on Saturday, partly cloudy, windy with a brisk southeast wind. That'll bring in that warmer air, setting the stage for some nighttime thunderstorms lasting into Sunday morning. Sunday during the day, breezy, hot, humid, 99 for a high. I'm meteorologist Jay Trobeck.

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2: We'll have a mild day today. Partly cloudy skies, high of 82, a southeast breeze 5 to 15 miles an hour. On Saturday, a bit windy, a southeast wind 15 to 30 miles an hour. So with partly cloudy skies, high of 84. That could lead to some nighttime thunderstorms lasting into Sunday morning. Sunday daytime, breezy, hot, humid, high 99. From the Storm Center, I'm Jay Trobeck.

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12: A few sprinkles and light showers this morning. Otherwise, partly sunny this afternoon. Our high temperature, 82, with a southeast wind at 10 to 15. Low tonight at 62, partly cloudy skies. Tomorrow, wind picks up out of the southeast, 20 to 35, high in the low to mid 80s. Really warming up Sunday, high in the 90s. From the Storm Center at Kibbeland TV, I'm Brian Karstens.

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1: 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Congratulations. 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Here's Brian Kirsten.
0: Q1019, Sioux Falls weather.
2: A few sprinkles and light showers out there this morning. Otherwise, partly sunny this afternoon. High temperature at 82 and a southeast wind at 10 to 15. For tonight, partly cloudy skies, low 62. Developing southeast wind tomorrow, high in the mid-80s. That wind up to 35. Hotter on Sunday, upper 90s. From the Storm Center at Kettleland TV, I'm meteorologist Brian Karstens.
3: From the Kettle.com News Center, I'm Tom Rooney. The runoff election for mayor of Sioux Falls will move a step closer to a recount today. The city council will be meeting first thing this morning to certify the election. Once that's done, Jamie Smith is expected to request a recount. Smith finished just two votes behind Christine Erickson in Tuesday's vote. The 2026 South Dakota Republican State Party Convention is underway in Rapid City. Delegates will vote this weekend on party leadership, rules, and resolutions. Most of the laws passed by the South Dakota legislature this year will take effect next Wednesday. Attorney General Marty Jackley was in federal court earlier this week defending one of those bills. It prohibits the sale, distribution, and advertising of abortion pills and is being challenged by Mayday Health. And the town of Crooks is small, but it's growing. A new 70-unit apartment complex was opened with a ribbon cutting yesterday. From the Kettle.com News Center, I'm Tom Rooney.
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But what happens if you don't and you accidentally eat that little sticker they put on it? 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

1019. 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Nothing. 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

0: 1019 Bedroom Posters. That's Yellow Card and Good Charlotte. My name is Ryan and happy Friday. Let's take a look at our forecast. It is going to get super hot this Sunday.
1: Q1019 Sioux Falls weather.
2: A few sprinkles and light showers this morning. Otherwise, partly sunny this afternoon. Our high temperature, 82, with a southeast wind at 10 to 15. Low tonight at 62, partly cloudy skies. Tomorrow, wind picks up out of the southeast, 20 to 35, high in the low to mid 80s. Really warming up Sunday, high in the 90s. From the Storm Center at Kibble Land TV, I'm Brian Karstens.
3: From the Kello.com News Center, I'm Tom Rooney. Sioux Falls police are asking for your help as they work on a rape case involving a juvenile victim. 29-year-old Shaheem Rhodes of Sioux Falls had multiple sexual interactions with the victim, offering money and business partnerships in exchange. He's being held in the Minnehaha County Jail on $20,000 cash-only bond. South Dakota law enforcement agencies have taken down four major drug distribution rings in the past year. 54 defendants have been prosecuted, with sentences racking up more than six centuries of combined time in prison. U.S. Attorney Ron Parsons credits the work of tribal, state, local, and federal law officers. And the South Dakota Special Olympics team's medal count is in the top four in the nation. John McHale of Sioux Falls took home two silvers and a bronze, while Michael Cohue of Brookings won the bronze medal in the 50-yard freestyle. From the Kello.com News Center, I'm Tom Rooney.
4: 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Yeah.

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Q1019, do you work with someone older? Well, if you do, and they kind of ignore you, don't sweat it. The longer someone stays at a job, they say, the less likely they are to socialize. Yeah, those old-timers tend to focus more on being efficient, less socializing. Here's Harry Styles.

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1: High five. Happy Friday. It's going to be a very nice day today, but kind of hot tomorrow.
0: Q1019, Sioux Falls weather.
2: A few sprinkles and light showers out there this morning. Otherwise, partly sunny this afternoon. High temperature at 82 with a southeast wind at 10 to 15. For tonight, partly cloudy skies, low 62. Developing southeast wind tomorrow, high in the mid-80s. That wind up to 35. Hotter on Sunday, upper 90s. From the Storm Center at Kettleland TV, I'm meteorologist Brian Karstens.
3: From the Keller.com News Center, I'm Tom Rooney. The Sioux Falls mayor's race could officially be headed to a recount by the end of today. The city council meets at 8 this morning to certify the election. Jamie Smith, who finished just 2 votes behind Christine Erickson, says he'll request a recount. The South Dakota Transportation Department wants your input on its new 4-year improvement plan. The plan reveals highway and transportation projects the state is considering. Viewing locations will be set up at DOT offices in Aberdeen, Pierre, Rapid City, and Sioux Falls, July 14th and 16th. You can provide feedback through the department's online public engagement portal. And 5 athletes from Midwest Aerial Athletics in Sioux Falls are representing Team USA in international competition. They qualified during recent competition in Texas. Now they're raising money to fund trips to competitions in Aruba and Australia later this year. From the Keller.com News Center, I'm Tom Rooney.
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0: 1019. Oh, I love that song. Drop Dead, Olivia Rodrigo, from her new album. You seem pretty sad for a girl so in love, and so much success for Olivia with that. All 13 songs on the album have hit the Hot 100 Top 30. Let's take a look at our forecast as we're headed into the weekend.
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2: A few sprinkles and light showers this morning. Otherwise, partly sunny this afternoon. Our high temperature, 82, with a southeast wind at 10 to 15. Low tonight at 62, partly cloudy skies. Tomorrow, wind picks up out of the southeast, 20 to 35. High in the low to mid 80s. Really warming up Sunday, high in the 90s. From the Storm Center at Kibbeland TV, I'm Brian Karstens.
3: Telo.com News Center, I'm Tom Rooney. The runoff election for mayor of Sioux Falls will move a step closer to a recount today. The city council will be meeting first thing this morning to certify the election. Once that's done, Jamie Smith is expected to request a recount. Smith finished just 2 votes behind Christine Erickson in Tuesday's vote. The 2026 South Dakota Republican State Party Convention is underway in Rapid City. Delegates will vote this weekend on party leadership, rules, and resolutions. Most of the laws passed by the South Dakota legislature this year will take effect next Wednesday. Attorney General Marty Jackley was in federal court earlier this week defending one of those bills. It prohibits the sale, distribution, and advertising of abortion pills and is being challenged by Mayday Health. And the town of Crooks is small, but it's growing. A new 70-unit apartment complex was opened with a ribbon cutting yesterday. From the Kello.com News Center, I'm Tom Rooney.
4: 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Yeah.

0: Q1019, that's Apologize from One Republic. My name is Ryan. Happy Friday. Power makes you happy. A study has found that people in positions of power at work, maybe they're more dominant in the friendship. Yes, even in their romantic relationships, are happy. Coming up next, Big X the Plug with Bailey Zimmerman. But first, today's entertainment update brought to you by Hander Plumbing and HVAC. 1 week from today, Taylor Swift and Travis Kelce say their I do's. Now, the day before, 100 people are going to join them at Madison Square Garden. The wedding, July 3rd, they're expecting more than 1,000 guests. New movies out this weekend. Supergirl, rated PG-13, and Angelina Jolie stars in Couture. Regardless, guy's got a lot of money, but Elon Musk has lost his trillionaire status. Eddie Murphy getting his own Shrek spinoff in 2028. The title for now is Donkey. And finally, Benson Boone had Alex Earl star in his new music video, The Time of My Life. You can see the chemistry. I posted it in my entertainment update. Check it out inside our app or on our website. I'm Ryan Kelly.
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0: Q1019, Sioux Falls weather.
2: A few sprinkles and light showers out there this morning. Otherwise, partly sunny this afternoon. High temperature at 82 with a southeast wind at 10 to 15. For tonight, partly cloudy skies, low 62. Developing southeast wind tomorrow, high in the mid-80s. That wind up to 35. Hotter on Sunday, upper 90s. From the Storm Center at Kettleland TV, I'm meteorologist Brian Karstens.
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4: From the Kello.com News Center, I'm Tom Rooney. Sioux Falls police are asking for your help as they work on a rape case involving a juvenile victim. 29-year-old Shaheem Rhodes of Sioux Falls had multiple sexual interactions with the victim, offering money and business partnerships in exchange. He's being held in the Minnehaha County Jail on $20,000 cash-only bond. South Dakota law enforcement agencies have taken down four major drug distribution rings in the past year. 54 defendants have been prosecuted, with sentences racking up more than six centuries of combined time in prison. U.S. Attorney Ron Parsons credits the work of tribal, state, local, and federal law officers. And the South Dakota Special Olympics team's medal count is in the top four in the nation. John McHale of Sioux Falls took home two silvers and a bronze, while Michael Cohue of Brookings won the bronze medal in the 50-yard freestyle. From the Kello.com News Center, I'm Tom Rooney.
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1: 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We've got Calhoun at noon. 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

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If you want to go,

1019. How dependent are women on makeup? 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Really? 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Here's Justin Bieber.

0: 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Now, the day before, 100 people are going to join them at Madison Square Garden. The wedding, July 3rd, they're expecting more than 1,000 guests. New movies out this weekend, Supergirl, rated PG-13, and Angelina Jolie stars in Couture. Regardless, guy's got a lot of money, but Elon Musk has lost his trillionaire status. Eddie Murphy getting his own Shrek spinoff in 2028. The title for now is Donkey. And finally, Benson Boone had Alex Earl star in his new music video, The Time of My Life. You can see the chemistry. I posted it in my entertainment update. Check it out inside our app or on our website. I'm Ryan Kelly.
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4: Q1019, Sioux Falls weather.
5: A few sprinkles and light showers this morning. Otherwise, partly sunny this afternoon. Our high temperature, 82, with a southeast wind at 10 to 15. Low tonight at 62, partly cloudy skies. Tomorrow, wind picks up out of the southeast, 20 to 35, high in the low to mid 80s. Really warming up Sunday, high in the 90s. From the Storm Center at Kibble Land TV, I'm Brian Karstens.

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0: 101.9. Not short of things to do this weekend. The Clear Lake Crystal Springs Rodeo is going on. We've got the Pipestone Water Tower Festival, Quarry Days in Del Rapids, and Canton Depot Days. I'm Ryan Kelly. Happy Friday. Partly cloudy, 80 for this afternoon. I've got Ella Langley for you coming up in seconds.
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0: Q1019, Alex Warren and Jelly Roll. That is Bloodline. My name is Ryan. 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
6: A few sprinkles and light showers out there this morning. Otherwise, partly sunny this afternoon. High temperature at 82 and a southeast wind at 10 to 15. For tonight, partly cloudy skies, low 62. Developing southeast wind tomorrow, high in the mid-80s. That wind up to 35. Hotter on Sunday, upper 90s. From the Storm Center at Keatherland TV, I'm meteorologist Brian Karstens.

1019. I've heard when you have the hiccups, try and have someone scare you. It never works because they, you know, they're coming, right? Here's another thing you might want to try. Swallow a teaspoon of white granulated sugar. People swear by it. Teddy Swims, Mr. Know-It-All on Q 1019. Happy

0: Q1019 Post Malone and Circles. Good morning. I'm Chris Calhoun. Hey, we did it. We made it to Friday. Actually, seemed like it was kind of a quick little work week. Almost weekend time again. We're going to help you get there with more great songs to sing along with. And over the lunch hour, I'll be giving away another gift card to Blue Rock Bar and Grill. Congratulations to yesterday's winner, Sheila Steinhoff of Steen, Minnesota, winning a $20 gift card to Blue Rock Bar and Grill. Part of Calhoun at Noon over the lunch hour. Another gift card to give away today. So be listening for that and listen for great music coming up. Zara Larsson and Midnight Sun. 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

0: 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I'm Chris Calhoun, and all week long we have been getting you and a friend into the Valley Cooler Festival presented by Market Beat, coming to the Birdcage Friday and Saturday, July 10th and 11th. 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
4: Q1019, Sioux Falls weather.
5: A few sprinkles and light showers this morning. Otherwise, partly sunny this afternoon. Our high temperature, 82, with a southeast wind at 10 to 15. Low tonight at 62, partly cloudy skies. Tomorrow, wind picks up out of the southeast, 20 to 35, high in the low to mid 80s. Really warming up Sunday, high in the 90s. From the Storm Center at Kibbeland TV, I'm Brian Karstens.

About an hour from now, Calhoun at Noon will be giving away another $20 gift card to Blue Rock Bar and Grill. Be listening for a winning keyword you can text it to win during the lunch hour. Here's Olivia Rodrigo. It's Drop Dead.

0: Since you've been gone, I'm Chris Calhoun. Hey, the weekend is almost here. We're helping you get there with more great music coming up. And if you're looking for lots of family fun, head over to Del Rapids. It's Quarry Days today through Sunday. Fun things happening all over town, including a big parade tomorrow morning at 10. There's a street dance tomorrow night. And then one of the better car shows of the summer happening on Sunday in the city park. We've been working on getting my grandma's old 1983 Buick back on the road. Actually, have it running pretty good this summer. So I think we'll cruise over there for that car show on Sunday. And then wrapping it all up with a huge fireworks spectacular from the City Park in Del Rapids on Sunday night at dusk. It's Quarry Days. You can learn all about it by clicking events at Q1019FM.com.
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0: 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Morgan Wallen, Tate McRae, and What I Want. I'm Chris Calhoun. Lunch hour just around the corner. Blue Rock Bar and Grill bringing us Calhoun at Noon again today. Yesterday, we gave away a $20 gift card to Sheila Steinhoff of Steen, Minnesota. Sheila, thanks for spending your lunch hour with us. We're going to do it again. I'll get you a winning keyword just after 12 that you can text in to win a $20 gift card to Blue Rock Bar and Grill, part of the Sanford Sports Complex, right across the street from the Pentagon. 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
4: Q1019, Sioux Falls weather.
5: Partly cloudy skies this afternoon. The high temperature of 82. Southeast winds 10 to 15 miles per hour. Partly cloudy this evening and tonight. 62 our overnight low. We'll have a warm day tomorrow. Partly cloudy. 84 our high. We are watching for showers and thunderstorms tomorrow night. Keep in mind a very strong wind tomorrow as well. From the Storm Center, I'm meteorologist Scott Muntz.

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0: 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Sheila Steinhoff of Steen, Minnesota was yesterday's winner. Congratulations, Sheila. Thanks for spending your lunch hour with us. 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
5: Partly cloudy skies in our forecast as we go through the day today. We'll have a high of 82. Partly cloudy skies this evening and tonight, 62 our overnight low. We'll have a warm day tomorrow, high of 84, though it will be windy with strong southeast winds. Very hot by Sunday, the high temperature of 97. Running Keloland, live out there, HD Storm Center. I'm meteorologist Scott Muntz.

0: Usher, Ludacris. Lil Jon, that's a fun Friday afternoon kind of a song, isn't it? That's, yeah. I'm Chris Calhoun. We are getting you ready for the weekend. And all week long, we have been giving away family four packs of evening passes to Wild Water West. You can still enter. 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You can use those any evening that works for your family. There are some hot days coming up. That's what I've heard anyway. Hot and humid. And that means the perfect weather for Wild Water West. All the splashy fun out there. And again, if you'd like to win that family four-pack of evening passes, text in WAVES to 605-336-1019.
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0: Q1019, happy belated birthday to Benson Boone, turned 24 yesterday. Sorry, I'm here for someone else. I'm Chris Calhoun. I'm getting you ready for the weekend. Chapel Roan, Sabrina Carpenter, Imagine Dragons, all coming up. And we'll take a look at your forecast next on Q1019.
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6: Q1019, Sioux Falls weather.
7: Partly cloudy skies this afternoon, a high temperature of 82. Southeast winds 10 to 15 miles per hour. Partly cloudy this evening and tonight, 62 our overnight low. We'll have a warm day tomorrow, partly cloudy, 84 our high. We are watching for showers and thunderstorms tomorrow night. Keep in mind a very strong wind tomorrow as well. From the Storm Center, I'm meteorologist Scott Munns.

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0: Q1019. That's Pink. I'm Chris Calhoun, and it's going to be the biggest music festival of the summer. 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Saturday, July 11th, lots of great artists like Jason Derulo, Gavin DeGraw, Bow Wow. 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More great artists on Friday night, too. 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All week long, we've been getting you in with a pair of general admission weekend passes. Get you into both days of Lally Cooler. If you'd like to enter to win that, text in Gavin, like Gavin DeGraw, G-A-V-I-N. 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

0: 101.9 Alex Warren Jelly Roll. That's Bloodline. I'm Chris Calhoun. If you're looking for a bunch of family fun this weekend, head over to Del Rapids. They've got Quarry Days going on today through Sunday. Fun things happening all over town. The big parade tomorrow morning at 10. There's a street dance tomorrow night. I think one of the area's best car shows. That's Sunday afternoon in the city park. And then a big fireworks spectacular to wrap it all up at dusk Sunday night. It's Quarry Days in Del Rapids. You can learn all about it by clicking events at Q1019FM.com. And we'll see you over there. Ray Crockett, he's going to get you to the finish line of your work week with the most nonstop music when you're ready to hop in the car and cruise on home. He's got some cool prizes, too, this afternoon, like more Lally Cooler passes, Wild Water West passes, and more. It's Ray Crockett after 3 on Q1019.
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5: Partly cloudy skies in our forecast as we go through the day today. We'll have a high of 82. Partly cloudy skies this evening and tonight, 62 our overnight low. We'll have a warm day tomorrow, high of 84, though it will be windy with strong southeast winds. Very hot by Sunday, the high temperature of 97. Running Keller Land, live Doppler HD Storm Center. I'm meteorologist Scott Muntz.

1019. Ray Crockett with you on this. Finally, Friday. It's a beautiful 74 degrees in downtown Sioux Falls. The sun is out. It's just going to be a great rest of your work week. It's just a couple hours. We'll be there in the meantime. It's more music, more variety with Tame Impala featuring Jenny on Q1019.

Q1019, the Crystal Springs Rodeo, that is, in Clear Lake, happening tonight. Gates at 5:30, rodeo kicks off at 7:30. Here's Bella Kay.

0: 1019 Taylor Swift. And it certainly is a love story. Now, check out Calhoun at noon today. If you didn't, in the last couple days, you're missing out. He's giving out gift cards during the noon hour. Calhoun at noon. He's going to give you a code word that's only good until 1:30 every day. And when you hear it, you got to text it in. Today, you gave away $20 to Blue Rock Bar and Grill. I want to congratulate Elizabeth. I'm going to go with Bitus. Hopefully, I'm saying that correct. Of Sioux Falls. Congratulations to Elizabeth. She got herself $20. To Blue Rock Bar and Grill, Chris is going to have another one for you. He does it every weekday at noon. So Monday's your next chance to win some gift cards with Calhoun at noon. And that only happens on Q101.9.
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0: 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Now, he's got love songs from today and yesterday. 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It's the greatest thing happening on Sunday nights. So make sure you tune in and tell two friends as well. We don't want them to miss out. 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
2: 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Sioux Falls weather.
7: Partly cloudy skies this afternoon. The high temperature of 82. Southeast winds 10 to 15 miles per hour. Partly cloudy this evening and tonight. 62 our overnight low. We'll have a warm day tomorrow. Partly cloudy. 84 our high. We are watching for showers and thunderstorms tomorrow night. Keep in mind a very strong wind tomorrow as well. From the Storm Center, I'm meteorologist Scott Muntz.

1019, another great day in the Sioux Empire, getting us that much closer to the weekend. I got another big set right in front of us with Morgan Wallen, Tate McRae, Maroon 5, and Dua Lipa. But right now, nobody sweats. We shimmer now. It's Meghan Trainor on Q 1019. Woo!

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2: 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I'm Ray Crockett. Thanks for tuning us in today. We're having an absolute blast. Hopefully your day is going well. 1 hour away from the week.

101.9 the weather this weekend and may feel like Miami, but we're still in Sioux Falls. But Pitbull and Lil Jon, they love Miami. 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

0: Q1019, MGK, and some cliche things going around at the Sioux Empire this weekend. Again, we got the Crystal Springs Rodeo going on up in Clear Lake, Pipestone Water Tower Festival, Del Rapids Quarry Days, the Canton Depot Days. There are things to do around the Sioux Empire. Get outside, have some fun. The weather, yeah, it's going to be a little warm, but, you know, keep yourself hydrated and keep in the shade if you need to. We also got the Falls Art Market, and we got Family Park Fishing with the Outdoor Campus. That's tomorrow, 9 a.m. Plenty of things to do. That's what Sioux Falls is all about in the surrounding area. 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
1: Q1019, Sioux Falls weather.
2: We'll start Saturday with a low of 63, then Saturday afternoon, partly cloudy, windy, warmer, 83 the high, southeast wind 20 to 35 miles an hour. Thunderstorm Saturday night and early Sunday, and after that, Sunday is going to turn sunny and hot and humid, 97 the high, with a brisk south wind. From the Storm Center, Keller Land TV, I'm meteorologist Jay Trobeck.

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Harry Styles now, American Girls on Q1019.

101.9. Ray Crockett with you. It's finally the weekend. Yeah. You caught Straight on the Streets. I'll bring you more music, more variety. 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

0: Q1019, less than 2 weeks away from Lolly Cooler out at the Birdcage, presented by Market Meat Saturday night. Jason Derulo, Gavin DeGraw, Bow Wow, and more on Friday night. 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That's right, Darius Rucker is your headliner for Friday night, and all kinds of good acts on Friday. 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
1: Q1019. I think we can officially say that summer is upon us, with this weekend going to be in the 90s, next week 80s and 90s. And yes, we can start to feel that humidity start to kick in for the summer season.

0: 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But anyway, great place to cool off, Wild Water West, with you and your family. 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
3: 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Sioux Falls weather.
4: We'll be partly cloudy and mild overnight. Our low is 63. Then for your Saturday, partly cloudy, windy, maybe turning a little clammy with a high of 83 degrees, but a southeast wind 20 to 35 miles an hour. That could lead to some thunderstorms Saturday night and early Sunday. After that, Sunday is going to be sunny and hot and humid, 97 to high, a brisk south wind. I'm Jay Trobeck.

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You know the roof on fire. We gon' boogie, oogie, oogie, jiggle, wiggle, and dance like the roof on fire. We gon' drink drinks and take shots until we fall out like the roof on fire. Now, baby, get my booty naked, take off all your clothes and light the roof on fire. Tell him, baby, baby, baby, baby, baby, baby, baby, baby, baby, baby, baby, I'm on fire. I tell him, baby, baby, baby, baby, baby, baby, baby, baby, baby, baby, I'm a fireball.

101.9. Ray Crockett with you on this. Finally, Friday, you're less than an hour away from Throwback 2K with Chris Cruz. This weekend, he's talking about Get Out and Touch Grass, the best summer hits of the early 2000s. Always a good show. So make sure you stick around for that. But right now, the latest from Bruno Mars, he's Risking It All on Q 101.9.

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0: 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Now, if you have a small intimate party or a business thing going on or whatever the case may be, check out Win and Wonder in T, South Dakota. I talked with the owner, Sydney, on Crockett Corner. 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

0: 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Thanks to Meta, we had to start a whole new Facebook page, so we need you to get out there and follow along. We got some stuff going on Facebook that only happens there. You don't want to miss out. 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And like I said, stuff going on there that only happens on our Facebook page. Don't miss out. Pitbull, Little John, they're jumping. It's coming up on Q. 1019.
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4: Q1019, Sioux Falls weather.
5: We'll start Saturday with a low of 63, then Saturday afternoon, partly cloudy, windy, warmer, 83 the high, southeast wind 20 to 35 miles an hour. Thunderstorm Saturday night and early Sunday, and after that, Sunday is going to turn sunny and hot and humid, 97 the high with a brisk south wind. From the storm center, KELOLAND TV, I'm meteorologist Jay Trobeck.

1019 in my head. I see the car bouncing along with that as well. Ray Crockett with you, but it's time for me to slide on out. Make room for Chris Cruz with Throwback 2K. He's coming up at 7. Don't go anywhere. We'll talk again on Monday. Until then, be nice to one another out there. Peace.

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4: 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It's Calvin Harris. It's summer on Throwback 2K. And I'm